96.5 FM.

nothing but blue skies do I see. Blue birds singing a song, nothing but blue skies.

0: Attempts to contact Steve for questions were unsuccessful, though he did respond to our emails with no comment. He is believed to be alive and well, though no longer interacting with the scientific community. Thank you for listening to Pigeon Empathy. Stay tuned for our next installment. Enjoy the rest of your day. Perhaps you'll consider us the next time you shoo a pigeon away.
1: You know, one thing I've noticed about pigeons is that they're so often named.

0: 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I'm Gabriella Acaria. That story is produced by Joyce DeBatz, and the supervising producer was Christina Maris. The voice work was by Helena de Groot. This last story comes from our second annual 24-hour radio race. A number of audio producers gather at FBI Radio or online and are given a theme. They spend a little time brainstorming, and then they have 24 hours to have a story finished and submitted. The theme for this race was mirrored. In this audio science fiction story, Kiari Page explores the idea of someone facing their own reflection. Content warning, there is a swear word in this story.
1: In every advanced system, there lies a form of reflection, not cast in glass or steel, but in memory and pattern, and in the truths we refuse to face. Welcome back to Eidolon, a world engineered to reveal more than it conceals. Ava Hart steps forward seeking clarity, never realizing the reflection she needs has already found her. This is The Looking Glass.

0: So the Sound of Now comes to you from the studios of Joy 94.9, and we go out across the country on the Community Radio Network. Hello, and a big shout out to you wherever the heck you are listening to us from. 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Mm. Plus, you can ask what your favourite Joy show is, and when you say it's the Sound of Now, which you should, you actually make it onto our supporter shout out list, just like M from Glen Iris has this week. Let's go, M.
1: Thank you, M.
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1: 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Also, big hello to everyone who has followed us on Instagram this week at thesoundof.now. We got Ethan in there, Dan, Daniel, both two different people,
0: Dan
1: and Daniel. The Quarter Hour have got on board as well. Hello, Wadio.
0: Let's go.
1: 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Hello, Showbiz.
0: Wadio.
1: 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I'll see you over there. Okay, we've got some big important news to share.
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1: 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The CBAA, the Community Broadcasting Association of Australia, announced the finalists for the CBAA Community Broadcasting Awards this week. And one producer PJ,
0: woo!
1: Poppy, is up for Outstanding Youth Contribution. Oh.

ago. Growing up as a woman in the South is layered, I like to say. And I have a lot of fun writing about the idiosyncrasies of this culture.

That little jazz bird, Chris Connor. She was born Mary Lautzenheiser, Kansas City, 1927. As a teenager, she took clarinet lessons for 8 years, but in her heart always wanted to be a singer. At the age of 22, she moved to New York, where she got a job within the singing group of the Claude Thornhill Orchestra, that singing group called the Four Snowflakes, named after Thornhill's hit record song, Snowfall. From a snowflake to a solo singer, Lautzenheiser, Kansas City, 1927. As a teenager, she took clarinet lessons for 8 years, but in her heart always wanted to be a singer. At the age of 22, she moved to New York, where she got a job within the singing group of the Claude Thornhill Orchestra, that singing group

I was doing all right. Chris Connor. 1953, a solo singer in New York and singing at the jazz club Birdland. The new record label Bethlehem Records offered her a recording contract, which she accepted. Highly successful albums followed. Chris Connor sings Lullabies of Birdland and Lullaby for Lovers. At the age of 26, she was a star. In 1955, upon Bethlehem Records' contract expiry, Chris Connor signed up with Atlantic Records, where she was to remain from 1956 through 1963. A happy and highly successful time for her with Atlantic, who gave her free rein to choose her own songs, as well as the

This is Blues Roots and Boots with Johnny D across Australia on the Community Radio Network from the studios of Paradise FM in Ballina.

Yes, a lovely song there from Glen Campbell with There's No Me Without You. Coming up next is Bernie Heaney with Ride Me Down Easy.